won't have to worry. I have everything, little girl, coming my way. Listen, soul.

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Shamika said I had potential. Shamika said I had potential.

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Shamika said I had potential. Shamika said I had potential. Shamika said I had potential.

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Tamika said I had potential.

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But it can do so only to the extent that humans are determined to use it to those ends. Otherwise, it's nothing but wires and lights in a box.

0: In some sense, that's the power of the internet. On the other hand, that's a perfect formula for the dark side.
1: This is

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With your flying wings, come find a way to land it. 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
1: Oh, Michael Baylor. Nice right there. 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
0: Weed smoke I'm smelling?
2: Yeah, yeah.
0: Oh.
1: That smells good.
0: Anyway, let's prepare to take our mind to the next song. Salute! 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

0: 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And my name is Bobby Brown. Watch me now. 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
1: Yeah. I knew you'd be surprised.

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1: Now that the sun hath veiled his light and bid the world good night, to the soft bed my body I dispose, but where shall my soul repose?

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1: Henry don't eat no meat.
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1: Henry don't eat no meat.
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0: I'm in the mood for seafood.
1: Henry don't eat no meat.
0: But he acts like he wants seafood.
1: Henry.
0: Do you all fish bad, especially sauce?

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ensures my good behavior. 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

remember when Diz was in Greece back in 57. 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That's what we call cultural exchange. 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

0: That's what we call cultural exchange. Herr Schwinn gave the Muscovites a thrill. Weinstein was the darling of Brazil.
1: And isn't he here?

0: And if the world goes wacky, we'll get John to send out Jackie.
1: You mean Jackie Robinson?
0: No, man, I mean the First Lady.